0: Kiss FM 97.7. 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
1: Well now, we call this the act of mating. But there are several other very important differences between human beings and animals that you should know about.

0: 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And she just laughed and said, are you so funny? I said, yeah. I can't see anyone else in my living. Are you sure? You wanna live like common people? You wanna see what common people see? Wanna sleep with common people? You wanna sleep with common people like me?
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3: 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Siempre hay un Oxxo. 12 pack o 12 latas modelo especial a solo 270 pesos. Sí, 12 pack o 12 latas modelo especial a solo 270 pesos. 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
0: Hugh Masekela's music was black as night.
1: The grateful dead, the women body crack. Jimi Hendrix, baby, believe me, set the world on fire. Yeah. His Majesty, Prince Jones, smile as he moved them off the ground.

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1: 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He said that it was from when the cousins made.

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Couldn't quite explain it, they'd always just gone there.

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Deja que la música te inunde. You won't stay with me in the morning. 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
1: 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Welcome aboard Venga Airways. After takeoff, we'll pump up the sound system, 'cause we're going...

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